we're operating at the highest level of broadcast excellence. Or, well, it's been like 15 minutes now. Has it only been 15 minutes since the last screw-up? 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
5: Weather. Keeping the clouds in place with showers and a chance of some thunderstorms, especially early and overnight low.

0: will drop down into the lower 60s. Showers, a chance of storms on Memorial Day Monday, a high right around 75. Monday night, chance of showers and storms, low 60s. We'll see another round of showers, a chance of thunderstorms on Tuesday, a high near 75. As we head into Wednesday, we'll see showers, a chance of storms, or high temperatures on Wednesday near 75. Thursday, scattered rain and thunderstorms, a high right around 75. I'm meteorologist Sally Russell from the Cole Chevy Body Shop Weather Center.
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putting together groups of songs in as many ways as possible. 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
5: Weather. Keeping the clouds in place with showers and a chance of some thunderstorms, especially early and overnight. Low will drop down into the lower 60s. Showers, a chance of storms on Memorial Day Monday, a high right around 75. Monday night, chance of showers and storms, low 60s. We'll see another round of showers, a chance of thunderstorms on Tuesday, a high near 75. As we head into Wednesday, we'll see showers, a chance of storms, or high temperatures on Wednesday near 75. Thursday, scattered rain and thunderstorms, a high right around 75. I'm meteorologist Sally Russell from the Cole Chevy Body Shop Weather Center.
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0: Cause I gotta have faith. 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
4: Weather. Keeping the clouds in place with showers and a chance of some thunderstorms, especially early and overnight. Low will drop down into the lower 60s. Showers, a chance of storms on Memorial Day Monday, a high right around 75. Monday night, chance of showers and storms, low 60s. We'll see another round of showers, a chance of thunderstorms on Tuesday, a high near 75. As we head into Wednesday, we'll see showers, a chance of storms, or high temperatures on Wednesday near 75. Thursday, scattered rain and thunderstorms, a high right around 75. I'm meteorologist Sally Russell from the Cole Chevy Body Shop Weather Center.
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3: Weather. Keeping the clouds in place with showers and a chance of some thunderstorms, especially early and overnight. Low will drop down into the lower 60s. Showers, a chance of storms on Memorial Day Monday, a high right around 75. Monday night, chance of showers and storms, low 60s. We'll see another round of showers, a chance of thunderstorms on Tuesday, a high near 75. As we head into Wednesday, we'll see showers, a chance of storms, or high temperatures on Wednesday near 75. Thursday, scattered rain and thunderstorms, a high right around 75. I'm meteorologist Sally Russell from the Cole's Chevy Body Shop Weather Center.
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Oh, if you just tuned in, we've been playing 97 of your favorite songs in a row. And now, 36 more of them. 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
1: 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Unless otherwise noted, certain additional rules may apply to all contests, and rules are subject to change. Occasionally, record companies, who are identified on specific promotions for which prizes are awarded, supply promotional items given away. You must be at least 18 years of age unless otherwise specified. One winner per household per 30 days, and winners have no more than 2 weeks to claim their prize unless otherwise specified. Proper identification is required to claim prizes. Winners are responsible for gratuities related to certain prize packages and any and all applicable state, local, and federal taxes incurred by accepting prizes. By accepting prizes, winner agrees that their recorded voice or image and name may be used for promotional purposes, not as an endorsement of a product or business to complete the promotion. Some prizes and tickets are given away complimentary and shall not be exchanged or sold. Good luck, and thanks for listening.
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5: Weather. Keeping the clouds in place with showers and a chance of some thunderstorms, especially early and overnight. Low will drop down into the lower 60s. Showers, a chance of storms on Memorial Day Monday, a high right around 75. Monday night, chance of showers and storms, low 60s. We'll see another round of showers, a chance of thunderstorms on Tuesday, a high near 75. As we head into Wednesday, we'll see showers, a chance of storms, or high temperatures on Wednesday near 75. Thursday, scattered rain and thunderstorms, a high right around 75. I'm meteorologist Sally Russell from the Cole Chevy Body Shop Weather Center.

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2: Weather. Keeping the clouds in place with showers and a chance of some thunderstorms, especially early and overnight. Low will drop down into the lower 60s. Showers, a chance of storms on Memorial Day Monday, a high right around 75. Monday night, chance of showers and storms, low 60s. We'll see another round of showers, a chance of thunderstorms on Tuesday, a high near 75. As we head into Wednesday, we'll see showers, a chance of storms, or high temperatures on Wednesday near 75. Thursday, scattered rain and thunderstorms, a high right around 75. I'm meteorologist Sally Russell from the Cole Chevy Body Shop Weather Center.
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2: Weather.
3: Keeping the clouds in place with showers and a chance of some thunderstorms, especially early and overnight. Low will drop down into the lower 60s. Showers, a chance of storms on Memorial Day Monday, a high right around 75. Monday night, chance of showers and storms, low 60s. We'll see another round of showers, a chance of thunderstorms on Tuesday, a high near 75. As we head into Wednesday, we'll see showers, a chance of storms, or high temperatures on Wednesday near 75. Thursday, scattered rain and thunderstorms, a high right around 75. I'm meteorologist Sally Russell from the Cole Chevy Body Shop Weather Center.
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2: Weather. Keeping the clouds in place with showers and a chance of some thunderstorms, especially early and overnight. Low will drop down into the lower 60s. Showers, a chance of storms on Memorial Day Monday, a high right around 75. Monday night, chance of showers and storms low 60s. We'll see another round of showers, a chance of thunderstorms on Tuesday, a high near 75. As we head into Wednesday, we'll see showers, a chance of storms, or high temperatures on Wednesday near 75. Thursday, scattered rain and thunderstorms, a high right around 75. I'm meteorologist Sally Russell from the Cole Chevy Body Shop Weather Center.
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2: Weather.
3: Keeping the clouds in place with showers and a chance of some thunderstorms, especially early and overnight. Low will drop down into the lower 60s. Showers, a chance of storms on Memorial Day Monday. A high right around 75. Monday night, chance of showers and storms low 60s. We'll see another round of showers, a chance of thunderstorms on Tuesday, a high near 75. As we head into Wednesday, we'll see showers, a chance of storms, or high temperatures on Wednesday near 75. Thursday, scattered rain and thunderstorms, a high right around 75. I'm meteorologist Sally Russell from the Cole's Chevy Body Shop Weather Center.
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0: chill, man.
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1: You made her catch you?
0: I don't know how I let this happen.
1: With who?
0: The girl next door, you know?
1: Man.
0: I don't know what to do.
1: Say it wasn't you.

No, you don't have to pay to ride this bunch of songs in a row on Mix like you do on the West Virginia Turnpike. We're like the easy pass of all your favorite songs. This is Mix. We play anything.

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0: 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Well, unless you're here for the makeup test. Mix Plays Anything coming up after this.
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5: Weather. Keeping the clouds in place with showers and a chance of some thunderstorms, especially early and overnight. Low will drop down into the lower 60s. Showers, a chance of storms on Memorial Day Monday, a high right around 75. Monday night, chance of showers and storms, low 60s. We'll see another round of showers, a chance of thunderstorms on Tuesday, a high near 75. As we head into Wednesday, we'll see showers, a chance of storms, or high temperatures on Wednesday near 75. Thursday, scattered rain and thunderstorms, a high right around 75. I'm meteorologist Sally Russell from the Cole Chevy Body Shop Weather Center.
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0: This is the TJ Show. We've got Kelly in Paris, Texas. Hey, Kelly.
2: Hello.
0: Hey, so I see here you have 6 kids in one house. I'm intrigued.
2: Well, that was just for the weekend, TJ. I personally have 4 kids total.
0: Oh, I see.
2: I had 3 of mine, and then the other ones was nephews.
0: Oh, I see.
2: Their dad called and was like, hey, they want to come to your house. And I said, okay, well, I'll have my husband pick them up.
0: Yeah, Kelly, you're a great kind of person to have in other parents' lives, because anytime you could just drop your kids off at someone's house and you know it's safe, and then, you know, like me, for example, could just do whatever I want to do with my wife, it's very convenient.
2: Yes.
0: You like spending alone time with your husband?
3: She don't mind the kids being there. That's
0: wait,
3: like, no, it's okay.
0: A minute. Okay, hold on. Are you willing to share a little bit more about the because you're not alone.
2: Well, should I say it depends on what mood I'm in and what mood he's in.
0: Yeah.
3: That's fair.
0: Yeah, aren't relationships so tough? There's so many factors.
3: Yeah.
2: I mean, I love my husband, I do. But, I mean, there's some days I'm just like, leave me alone, don't touch me, and go to the bedroom.
0: Oh, my goodness. Yeah.
2: Let me watch my Law and Order and just leave me alone.
0: Oh, come on. What can he be doing better? Is there anything that comes to mind right away?
3: Yeah, no. Letting her watch her Law and Order.
0: No. Not
2: yeah,
0: to make a joke of it, but is there anything that you wish he'd be doing? Because I'm always fascinated by this, because I always want to be better to my wife.
2: Hey, it wouldn't bother me at all if he did dishes.
0: Dishes, okay.
3: That's fair.
2: Or laundry.
0: Right. Yes. And you know what's interesting about that? And I didn't always know this, but from reading the 5 Love Languages book, it seems like men and women have different wants in their life. There's different love languages. Different things make us feel loved. And that's one of the things that makes you feel loved, right? When someone does something for you.
2: Yeah.
3: So at the service.
0: Have you heavily hinted the book on him, or have you guys read that as a couple?
2: No, we have not. He don't read very much.
0: But there's a reason why there are tens of thousands of reviews on a book like The 5 Love Languages. It's changing relationships everywhere if the people are humble enough to say, well, maybe I can change something. Like, if you just say it's not going to change, then of course it's not going to change. Would you be open to even secretly reading that book and doing some research on that?
2: Possibly.
0: Yeah, I think you should give it a shot. I think it might change your life.
3: Yeah, TJ is one to recommend books, but I stand by that book. It is a good book. It's a good read. It gives you good insight. It is helpful. I've read it. My husband Archie has read it. It's definitely helped. I'm sure I can do. I'm due for a little refresher.
0: We all are. Me too.
3: But
0: absolutely.
3: It's a good book.
0: But you know what? If you're willing, I think the book's like probably $5 used. I encourage you to try it, and you could read it. If it doesn't change your marriage, or if nothing great happens, you can call me back and say, I was wrong, and I'm an idiot, okay?
3: It's an easy read, too. It's a very easy read.
2: Wow.
0: If it doesn't help in any way, and you want your $5 back, I'll send you a $5 bill, okay?
2: I'll just pay for it with my husband's money. It'll be okay.
0: All right, bye.
3: Bye.
0: This is the TJ Show. 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

0: 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This is the TJ Show. I was in the city over the weekend. I took out my microphone and I started doing some interviews.
1: All right.
0: Started with a bang with this guy. All right, so I host the TJ Show, and
2: whatever. What success have you had in the past doing this?
0: Well, I've done this for 25 years.
2: Okay, well, I never heard of it.
0: So I used to work in New York. So then I started defending myself, wow, like why I had a microphone.
1: Why do you deal with that? I would have just walked away. The guy sounds like a jerk.
0: People have a hard exterior sometimes, and they're waiting for someone to get in there a little bit. Maybe that was me. So I used to work in New York.
2: Sterling.
0: Then I worked in Boston. I hosted my own Boston morning show.
2: Okay. What do you want from me? I don't understand what your directive is here.
0: Well, but you were questioning how long have I been doing this. So I was just telling you.
2: Well, if you've been doing it 25 years and I never heard of you, then you're really not doing anything. Take care.
0: A failure. Wait, but sir, I want to convince you that I'm worth it. And then he walked away. Now, I was not the guy to tap into the hard exterior.
1: What's so wild is that he thinks that he knows everyone who has done something for such a long period of time, as of like, who are you, sir, to tell somebody else that they haven't done anything because you don't know them?
0: Yeah, I don't know. I guess I'll never know.
1: I don't know why I'm upset. I'm upset for you.
0: You're not even upset.
1: I want to punch him in the throat.
0: No, that was so rude.
1: You don't need to be rude,
0: he
1: sir.
0: He probably has potential. Yeah, I just needed a little bit more time with him.
1: What he needs is prayer, not potential. Well, he is rude.
0: Yeah, you know what? I forgot to pray for him. I should pray for him.
1: We should do that.
0: And, with a guy like that, you'd love to just take him out for a coffee and just talk to him. You know? Be a friend.
3: I don't want to talk to that guy.
1: Yeah, me neither.
0: You know, the Thunderbolts.
1: I'll pray for him, though.
0: They talk about men. Yeah. Having friends. I wish I could have had the opportunity to be that guy's friend. I'm a mid-road famous radio DJ. Now, this lady was very nice. She was carrying a plant. What is your name?
4: Ariel.
0: Ariel, what's with the plant that you're holding here? It's a nice purple flower plant. Who's getting that?
4: This is a clematis, and it's going to go in my garden. I've had a clematis for a few years, but the harsh weather killed my clematis over the winter. So
0: your clematis died?
4: Mm-hmm.
0: I'm so sorry to hear that. You ever hear of a clematis?
1: Clematis sounds like something I don't want to catch.
3: Yeah, something you need to get like medication for, right?
1: You gotta go to a clinic for it. I don't want that.
0: She loved her clematis so much that she had to run out and get a new one. What happened? The wind?
4: Wind, just the super, super intense cycles of hot and cold. I think it just dried out the soil.
0: Well, what's so great about a clematis that you had to go out and get a replacement?
4: It's just so vibrant. They have the kind of flowers that look like children drew them. They're just like perfectly pointed, perfectly vibrant, and they trail upwards. So they just kind of like, the more you let them grow, the more they run rampant over the garden.
0: You know, now that you mentioned it, I noticed the trail upwards. It was a very pretty looking flower. So I'm always looking for reasons to get off of social media because it's the most depressing place on earth. Have you found that?
4: I have not.
0: You like it?
4: Yeah, I do like it.
0: Is it balancing out because you're planting clematises?
4: It absolutely is. I need to also touch grass, for sure.
0: Well, listen, one of the highlights of my day has been talking about your clematis. Thank you for that.
4: Of course.
0: Yeah, I really appreciate your time. Have a great day. I enjoyed my time talking about her clematis. It was very engaging. Yeah, you never know what you're going to get when you go out on the street. It's hard to make new friends sometimes.
1: Yeah, you got some sweet and sour when you went out there.
0: Yeah. And it sounds like the cure for social media madness is touching some dirt and getting yourself in that garden.
1: Touch grass.
0: Just watch out for the ticks. This is the TJ Show. It's Mix 1029. If you like what you're hearing, tell a friend about us.
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3: Weather. Our weather will be unsettled through the middle of the week, and with all the rainfall could come the potential for flooding. Showers, a chance of a few thunderstorms throughout the day. A high this afternoon will be into the lower 70s. Chance of showers and thunderstorms early tonight. Overnight low will drop down into the low 60s. Occasional showers and thunderstorms on Tuesday with a high near 75. Midweek clouds, showers, and a chance of afternoon thunderstorms. Our high temperatures Wednesday near 75 degrees. I'm meteorologist Sally Russell from the Cole Chevy Body Shop Weather Center.
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0: 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This is the TJ Show, our news. It sounds a little bit different around here. Kenny reads through every story he can find, and then he brings us the most interesting ones. Kenny, what's been happening in the world?
1: Do you guys know what a college bed party is?
2: Mm-mm, that sounds dirty.
1: It sounds like something we shouldn't be talking about.
2: Yeah.
0: Well, it sounds like something I wouldn't be invited to.
1: It's not what you think from the name. It's a trend that started during the COVID pandemic. The idea is that a high school student, along with their family, after receiving their college acceptance letter, will purchase a bunch of school swag and merchandise to decorate their bedrooms and pose for photos that will be shared on social media.
0: Oh, so like if you get accepted to Harvard, you get Harvard bed sheets.
1: And t-shirts and other swag. Here's the thing. People are spending thousands of dollars on these college bed parties. And during the pandemic, it was a replacement for in-person celebrations, but the trend only appears to be growing. So one example that's shared in an article from Insider profiled a bed party from a young woman who was accepted into the University of Miami. They spent $2,000 on the bed party, which included countless pieces of University of Miami swag, t-shirts, hats, foam fingers, a tray of orange, green, and yellow fruits and vegetables in serving platters in the shape of a U and an M for University of Miami. They had other food and drinks in orange and green packages. There was a blow-up lawn decoration in the room with the Miami stork.
0: Going to college is now like going to Disneyland. There's not much of a difference. And the colleges are smart because they convinced the parents and also kids to pay extreme amounts of money just to be in these schools. And they're like, well, if they're paying that, let's get a little more out of them.
1: Yeah, and that's what's happening.
0: Foam fingers. Let's sell foam fingers.
1: Big blocks with the Miami area code 305 on it. A bunch of green balloon, orange balloon streamers. It's just absolutely extravagant. And this is a big trend, and it only appears to be growing.
0: Yeah, a lot of schools, it's like you're going to a concert. Just a very expensive concert. Party. You're paying a party.
1: And it's all for a photo op.
0: Kenny, what else you got? Well, at least they look cool, right?
2: Yeah, I don't think so.
0: Kenny, what else do you have?
1: We're learning about something interesting that a couple did for their wedding. The two were Jasmine Moody and L. Upshaw. They decided that they wanted to use both of their last names in their last name as a couple. They would hyphenate both of their last names together, but they couldn't determine whether they wanted to be the Moody Upshaws or the Upshaw Moodies. So, for their wedding invitations, they had a guest list of about 60 people. The invitations asked them if they wanted the chicken or the fish, but they also asked to vote on what the couple's last name would be. Would it be Moody Upshaw or Upshaw Moody?
0: Well, that's funny.
1: And then they had a big reveal at
0: the
1: ceremony.
0: Don't say yet. Which one, J-Bo?
2: I like Moody Upshaw.
0: Yeah, I'm feeling that one too. Mm-hmm. Heather?
3: Same. I think that just flows better.
0: Moody Upshaw?
3: Yeah, Moody Upshaw.
0: Okay, Kenny, what's the result?
1: The result was Upshaw Moody.
0: Ooh, oh, really? Whoa, really? Through this room?
2: Yeah. That's a bad pick. Do it again.
3: Recount.
1: Now, there were a few fringe voters that wanted them to be the Mupshaws, but they did not consider that one a combination of the names.
3: I like that. Funny.
0: Much better. Kenny, thank you for keeping us somewhat informed.
1: That's what's happening.
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1: If you listen to Mix for just an hour a day, you could lose 10 pounds in 2 months. I mean, you have to do sit-ups and run, do jumping jacks while you listen, and stop eating as much. But Mix is the important part.

0: Mix 1029. This is the TJ Show. We saw this report about how some of these in-ear Bluetooth headphone sets are dangerous for our hearing. We've heard about ear infections.
1: Oh, yeah.
0: Very unsettling. And they cost so much money.
1: Yeah.
0: And so I've always been very passionate about just over-the-ear headphones. And almost everyone's in headphones somewhere. You walk outside. Does anyone use their bare ears anymore?
1: Mm-mm.
0: Barely. Yesterday, I was on the phone. This is just a very gratifying moment for me. On the phone with a guy who literally works with audio every day of his life. He's like a studio engineer. We were just catching up. He's a friend of mine. And he goes, wow. He goes, what are you talking to me on right now? And I said, oh, you're going to laugh. It is a $30 wired headset that I bought off of Amazon. I looked for the one that had the best reviews. How much are your little Bluetooth? Because he loves the in-ear ones. I go, how much of those cost? And he spent like $250 on
1: them. Oh, for sure. Yeah,
0: I'm like,
1: pricey.
0: Dude, you know how exciting this is for me that you just told me how great I sound over the phone? There was something about it that made my whole day, because he would have never said that had he known it was an old clunky wired headset that cost $30.
1: Every time I see TJ in this headset, I always giggle to myself because you look like you work at a call center. All right? And I used to work at a call center, so I'm speaking from experience. It has a whole little like mouthpiece that comes down next to his mouth, and I'm like, what are you wearing, bro?
0: There's a lot of money to be saved. Now, will you look cool? No.
1: No!
0: No. I was also catching up with another friend of mine. His name is Paul, and he was on a train. And I can't hear one word this guy is saying. It's like every other word is being interrupted by the sound of a train. I have to, like, hear the sentences and in my mind figure out what he's saying.
1: It's a constant.
0: And finally, I go, Paul, I don't know what you're saying. It's hard to hear you. He goes, oh, let me try this. He takes the Bluetooth in-ears off. And I hear like 1,000% clearer.
1: Yeah.
0: I'm like, guys, are you kidding me? Why are we spending so much money on these little Bluetooth things? Because they look cool.
1: You know, the other day I was driving down the road and to my left, there's a dude in his car with the call center headphones on, the same ones that you have, TJ.
0: Yeah.
1: And I'm

0: like, sir, you are driving. Why are you plugged into those headsets?
1: It's great. I've done all the research. I went on Amazon. I'm putting them on right now. I'm going to call into the show right now. Heather, can you answer my call? I want you to hear this because I want to save you money. I really care.
2: Should note, they are the grossest color brown.
1: They're disgusting. They look horrible. But let me just show you how they sound, okay?
3: There you go.
4: Hello.
3: Can you hear us,
4: TJ? How are you doing? I can hear you.
0: Hi, can I place my order? I would like to have 2 chalupas and a Baja Blast, please.
4: Hold on. Answer me. How do I sound? Do I sound clear on this?
2: You sound clear on the phone.
0: Yeah, you sound like you're on the phone.
4: Crystal clear. For $30, does this not sound great? How much money can people save if they don't spend $250 on their headsets?
0: Yeah, but it doesn't look cool, I'll tell you that.
4: Yeah, but that's my point. Everyone's trying to look so cool, and look at how this sounds. This is an easy solution. Don't you want people to hear you on the phone?
0: Oh, for sure. I definitely want them to hear me on the phone. So did you get my drive-thru order?
4: No, I'm not ordering chalupas for you, okay?
0: Because you look like you work at Taco Bell.
4: Listen.
3: No, sir, I do not want to change my car insurance. Thank you.
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Mix 1029. This is the TJ Show. Yeah, it was a very important segment that we needed to do. My wife, Jess, she would leave our home and had the clever idea one day to turn on the radio to keep my dog, Luna, company with Dad's voice.

0: That's me.
1: That's right.
0: Well, she got home and she was surprised to find Luna totally passed out on the living room floor. She was so bored with our show. We figured it out. We were only talking about human-related issues, so of course she'd be bored by it. That's when we started Luna's Animal Tales. The biggest stories in animal headlines now, Luna waits by the radio. An Australian man checked his pet camera while out to dinner and was shocked to see a steer and a horse inside of his home. His two dogs, one named Thunder, nuzzled open the sliding door, letting themselves into the yard. That allowed the animals to wander inside. They were hanging out there for about an hour and a half. They were taking turns exploring and knocking items off the cabinets. The fish tank's water level dropped because one of the animals drank from it. It was a total party. Thankfully, all pets were unharmed, but it sounds a little bit messy. Scientists studied a 3,000-year-old mummified crocodile. Ancient Egyptians commonly mummified crocodiles as offerings during these rituals. Researchers used non-invasive imaging, some x-rays and CAT scans. They found stuff inside of its stomach. It was still there. How cool is that?
1: What was in the stomach?
0: Well, one of the things was an intact fish attached to a bronze fish hook, indicating that the crocodile was baited and intentionally captured shortly before its death. Scientists also created a virtual reconstruction of the ancient fish hook, noting that its casting method closely resembles modern metalwork. So how cool is that?
1: That's awesome.
0: The preserved organs and bait offer rare insight into how ancient Egyptians hunted, captured, and then ritualistically used crocodiles. Very interesting. Man, there's so much about Egypt that is so fascinating, and it keeps coming out, keeps surprising me. I want to know what's going on under the sand. Like, under those pyramids, there's a story. There.
2: Sandworms.
0: Oh, no. There's something big
1: more
0: under there.
1: That.
2: Like in Beetlejuice.
0: There's a 5-year-old kid. He has type 1 diabetes, and he can't sense dangerous blood sugar changes on his own. So his family partnered with MD Dogs, an organization that trains medical detection dogs. These dogs are amazing.
1: They are, yes.
0: They were matched with a dog named Ducky, a diabetic alert dog trained to smell blood sugar fluctuations. While waiting in the school parking lot, Ducky was asleep but suddenly woke up and stared at the kid's mom. Pre-alert signal. Moments later, Ducky delivered a firm nose nudge alert. The kid went inside the building. Ducky still detected the low blood sugar from outside in the car. She was stunned by it. Turns out Ducky is a hero and saved and helped the kid. The mom says they're forever indebted to him for protecting the kid. Absolutely.
1: Way to go, Ducky.
0: Beautiful story.
1: Those dogs go through some pretty intense training in order to be able to do what they do.
0: It's incredible. The biggest stories in animal headlines, Luna's Animal Tales. Thank you for turning your radio on today.

0: PJ. So I was just scrolling through radio stations and I came across this lady and you speaking on the phone, and it just caught my attention, and she said her house burnt down, and if she's listening to this, I'm very sorry to hear that. I used to do fire and water restoration, so I can relate with that 1,000%. I'm very, very sorry that happened.
1: Yeah, that was Jan who was telling us about that, and such a heartbreaking story.
0: Absolutely. So I just wanted to call in and tell you guys, you know, it was great listening to that on my four-hour drive, and I hope you guys have a beautiful day, because you definitely made my day as well.
1: Oh, well, that's super kind of you, Chad.
2: Thank you.
1: Chad, tell me, what is the most exciting part of your life right now?
0: Oh, the most exciting part of my life is I love my job. I love what I do. I install automatic stair lifts.
2: Oh, nice.
0: You know, I work for Acorn Stair Lifts. You know, it goes hand in hand with helping people.
1: Yeah.
0: I just love helping people.
1: Chad, why do you think you were drawn to that kind of work?
0: Oh, buddy. When I was 19, I was in a car accident and I was in a coma for 43 days, and I had a 10% chance of living. And the doctor said if I woke up, I'd be a vegetable for the rest of my life. And I had to relearn how to walk, talk, eat, drink, do everything like being born again. And, you know, it was God literally drew me to this job because, you know, it's what I should be doing. It's not a job to me. It's literally helping people, because I should be riding one of these. The doctors were telling my parents, you know, he's going to have to have a stair lift. He's going to have hospice care.
1: How many years ago was that, Chad?
0: It was 13 years ago.
1: Wow. And you're upright walking, and not only walking, but you're doing physical work.
2: Driving.
0: Yeah, absolutely.
1: So are you fully recovered?
0: Yeah, absolutely.
1: Man.
3: Wow.
2: That's awesome.
1: God, Chad.
2: It's a miracle for sure.
1: Yeah, thank you for sharing that with us. How inspiring is that?
0: Absolutely. Thank you for asking. You know, it's awesome. You guys are on the radio, and you just take the time out to have conversations with people, and I hope the right person hears that story, you know?
1: Yeah, well, listen, life is, it can be so hard and also so miraculous, too. I mean, I love hearing that you have that story and that you continue to share it and that you feel like you've found your purpose and you're doing work that's truly fulfilling for you.
0: Absolutely, you know, it's what I wake up for every day. Like when my customers ask me if I like my job, I tell them the same thing. It's not a job to me. It's about helping people up and down the stairs, you know. Literally just repaying what the earth, what God gave back to me, you know.
1: Hey, well, keep doing what you're doing. You're doing great work.
2: Oh, yeah.
0: I appreciate you guys.
1: Chad, you call us anytime.
0: Absolutely.
2: Thanks for calling.
0: Absolutely. Have a beautiful day. Thank you.
2: You too.
1: You too. It's Mix 102.9. If you like the show, tell a friend about it.
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6: Weather. Our weather will be unsettled through the middle of the week, and with all the rainfall could come the potential for flooding. Showers, a chance of a few thunderstorms throughout the day. A high this afternoon will be into the lower 70s. Chance of showers and thunderstorms early tonight. The overnight low will drop down into the low 60s. Occasional showers and thunderstorms on Tuesday with a high near 75. Midweek clouds, showers, and a chance of afternoon thunderstorms. Our high temperatures Wednesday near 75 degrees. I'm meteorologist Sally Russell from the Cole Chevy Body Shop Weather Center.
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0: It's Mix 102.9. This is the TJ Show. I'm a little bit concerned over what I just heard. Heather, can you repeat what you just said about the donut?
1: Well, I'm considering my building is doing this like event where you can get a free B12 shot and a free donut. So I'm considering getting the free B12 shot just to get the donut. I don't know if you have to get the B12 shot to get the donut, but I will. I've done less for a free donut.
2: I mean, you do love donuts.
1: I do.
2: And also, I've heard that, you know, B12 shots aren't that bad for you. B12 is good for you. You need B12.
0: Right.
2: So why not go ahead and get a little injection?
1: I'm just not sure who's giving the injection.
2: That's true.
0: Well, like, there's just so many questions. I just thought you would take vitamins like the old-fashioned way, you know, like in your mouth. But I had to double check. I thought when you said shot, I assumed, oh, that must mean you're taking like a physical shot.
1: Like a shot glass.
0: And I look up and it's like, sure enough, it's a big needle. And I'm like, for a donut? Do you know anything about the B12 shot?
1: No, I heard
2: them out forever.
1: Yeah, I heard they're supposed to be good for you. Right?
0: Okay.
2: They are.
1: And it's like one of these like wellness places that I think that's trying to... They're doing an event at our building, I guess, to get other people to sign up for their, you know,
0: so
1: their wellness
0: it?
1: Spa.
0: Like a take a shot, see how you feel about it.
1: Yeah.
0: And then maybe you'd want more and you'd go back.
1: Correct, yeah.
2: Yeah, and then they have your business.
0: So it's promotion.
1: Possibly. Yeah, that's probably what it is.
2: What it sounds like.
1: I think they're opening up near where I live. So.
0: But I would even get nervous, like, what if they just do the shot wrong? And then you're one of these people that's got to deal with the infection and everything.
2: That's true.
0: For a donut?
1: Yeah.
0: I mean, that's what I'm more concerned about.
1: My husband was concerned, too.
0: Yeah.
2: But it's also attached to a business. It's not like you don't know where the business is going to be. They're going to open up.
0: But for a donut,
2: where you're gonna live.
0: Can I buy her a donut for this just to make... I don't want you to put yourself at risk.
1: Well, I feel like it's also

0: kind of fun for me. Like I get the shot, but then I get a donut. Like, you know, it's like when you give blood and you get the
1: you
0: orange juice
1: give
0: and the cookie.
1: And
0: the
1: we yeah, know yeah, that the giving blood, that's cool.
0: Well, like, they're not doing that at my building.
1: Okay.
0: They're doing the B12
1: no
0: shots.
1: No donuts attached.
2: They don't care
1: to
2: about giving. They want to just, they want you to be vain and just take.
1: Right.
2: You know what I'm saying?
1: But
2: no giving.
1: Yeah. I'm also thinking about, like, let's say you go, you get the donut, and then what if it's a bad donut? Like, what if it's a store bought? Then you went through all that, and you're buying.
2: And
1: you're
2: getting, the B-Shot 12 doesn't make a difference?
1: Right.
2: That would be horrible.
1: Yeah,
2: well,
1: now
2: maybe,
1: you've endured that for no reason.
0: Well, maybe I'll go scope out the donut, see what it looks like, and then get the shot, and then the donut.
1: Okay, if it's one of those
0: you know what I mean? Like,
1: bakeries, you know the bakeries where they make them every day?
2: Oh, yes.
0: And you can tell by looking at them. Yes.
1: Right.
0: So.
2: Then it's worth it, for sure. It's definitely worth it. Can you just get the donut without the shot?
0: I don't know. I think I'd prefer to do that.
1: Yeah, there might be one of those things. Like, maybe there's a legal thing where they say you, like, everyone's entitled, but most people feel bad about not taking it. So see that first.
0: Yeah.
1: Please don't just get the shot.
0: Yeah.
1: Unless you do the research and you know all the details.
0: Yeah, but if you have to get the shot, I'm also going to make my husband get the shot so I can get a second donut. Because he doesn't eat donuts. So I'll make him get the shot.
2: This poor man.
0: And then he'll get the donut.
2: He's going to get a shot with no reward.
1: See how easy it is to just line people up? I mean, man, that's scary.
3: What if they use the donut as part of, like, the shot, like they actually put the needle through the hole of the donut to inject it into your arm.
1: That's ridiculous.
0: That's for instance, that's
2: and then
0: Instagram,
2: you can,
0: yeah.
2: You can eat the donut while you're getting the shot.
0: Well, that might just be done.
1: Guys, we're in a very weird world.
0: What if they shoot a donut into my arm?
1: No, please don't do that.
2: What sugar about high.
3: B13?
1: No.
2: Ooh. I don't think it's a thing.
1: I don't know what that is.
3: Okay.
1: I'm looking out for my friends. I love my friends. This is the TJ Show. It's Mix 102.9. My name is TJ. Thank you for turning your radio on. 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So pick up your phone anytime you want to join in. 302-303-1151.
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0: 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This is the TJ Show. I'm a little bit concerned over what I just heard. Heather, can you repeat what you just said about the donut?
1: Well, I'm considering my building is doing this like event where you can get a free B12 shot and a free donut. So I'm considering getting the free B12 shot just to get the donut. I don't know if you have to get the B12 shot to get the donut, but I will. I've done less for a free donut.
2: I mean, you do love donuts. I do. And also, I've heard that, you know, B12 shots aren't that bad for you. B12 is good for you. You need B12.
0: Right.
2: So why not go ahead and get a little injection?
1: I'm just not sure who's giving the injection.
2: That's true.
0: Well, like, there's just so many questions. Yeah. I just thought you would take vitamins like the old-fashioned way, you know, like in your mouth. But I had to double check. I thought when you said shot, I assumed, oh, that must mean you're taking like a physical shot.
1: Like a shot glass.
0: And I look up and it's like, sure enough, it's a big needle. And I'm like, for a donut? Do you know anything about the B12 shot?
1: No, I
2: have given them out forever.
1: Yeah, I heard they're supposed to be good for you. Right?
0: Okay.
2: They are.
1: And it's like one of these like wellness places that I think that's trying to... They're doing an event at our building, I guess, to get other people to sign up for their, you know,
0: so
1: their wellness spa.
0: Like a take a shot, see how you feel about it, and then maybe you'd want more and you'd go back.
1: Correct, yeah.
2: Yeah, and then they have your business.
0: So it's promotion.
1: Possibly.
2: Yeah, that's probably what it is.
1: What it sounds like. I think they're opening up near where I live. So.
0: I would even get nervous, like, what if they just do the shot wrong? And then you're one of these people that's got to deal with the infection and everything.
2: That's true.
0: For a donut?
1: Yeah.
0: I mean, that's what I'm more concerned about.
1: My husband was concerned, too.
0: Yeah.
2: But it's also attached to a business. It's not like you don't know where the business is going to be. They're going to open up.
0: But for a donut, can I buy her a donut for this just to make... I don't want you to put yourself at risk.
1: Well, I feel like this is like... It's also kind of... fun for me, like I get the shot, but then I get a donut. Like, you know, like when you give blood and you get the
0: you
1: orange juice
0: give
1: and
0: blood.
1: The cookie.
0: The we know that the giving blood, that's cool.
1: Well, like, they're not doing that at my building.
0: Okay.
1: They're doing the B12
0: no
1: shots.
0: No donuts attached to
2: it. They don't care
0: it.
2: About giving, they want you to be vain and just take,
0: right.
2: You know what I'm saying?
0: But
2: no giving.
0: I'm also thinking about, like, let's say you go, you get the donut, and then what if it's a bad donut? Like, what if it's a store bought? Then you went through all that and you're buying.
2: And
0: you're
2: getting, the B shot 12 doesn't make a difference.
0: Right.
2: That would be horrible.
0: Yeah, well, now you've endured that for no reason.
1: Well, maybe I'll go scope out the donut, see what it looks like, and then get the shot and then the donut.
0: Okay, if it's one of those bakeries, you know the bakeries where they make them every day?
2: Oh, yes.
1: And you can tell by looking at them. Yes.
0: Right.
1: So.
2: Then it's worth it, for sure. It's definitely worth it. Can you just get the donut without the shot?
1: I don't know. I think I'd prefer to do that.
0: Yeah, there might be one of those things. Like maybe there's a legal thing where they say you, like everyone's entitled, but most people feel bad about not taking it. So see that first.
1: Yeah.
0: Please don't just get the shot.
1: Yeah.
0: Unless you do the research and you know all the details.
1: Yeah, but if you have to get the shot, I'm also going to make my husband get the shot so I can get a second donut. Because he doesn't eat donuts. So I'm making it the shot.
2: This poor man.
1: And he'll get the donut.
2: He's going to get a shot with no reward.
0: See how easy it is to just line people up? I mean, man, that's scary.
3: What if they use the donut as part of like the shot, like they actually put the needle through the hole of the donut to inject it into your
0: That's
3: arm.
0: Ridiculous.
1: That's for Instagram,
2: and then you can eat the donut while you're getting the shot.
1: Oh, that might just be fun.
0: Guys, we're in a very weird world.
1: What if they shoot a donut into my arm?
0: No, please don't do that.
2: What sugar about high.
3: B13?
0: No. Ooh.
2: I don't think it's a thing.
0: I don't know what that is.
3: Okay.
0: I'm looking out for my friends. I love my friends. This is the TJ Show. It's Mix 102.9. 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Hey, listen, join in on the conversation anytime. Something you heard about, or maybe something going on in your life, whatever it is, 302-303-1151. We cannot wait to hear from you.
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0: 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This is the TJ Show. Just got an emergency phone call from my five-year-old, J-Bo. You know Noah.
1: Yes, she's awesome.
0: Hey, Noah, say hi to J-Bo.
2: Hi.
1: Hey, Noah.
0: I think Noah's your biggest fan, J-Bo.
1: Yeah, she's great. I love her.
0: Hey, Noah, you were calling me. Mama just told me you had a very important message to deliver to me. It was a reminder, something that we talked about last night. Just wanted to make sure I didn't forget, right?
2: Uh-huh.
0: Okay, go ahead. You can say it, because you can't hear it too many times. What do you need me to remember on the way home today?
2: Dada, did you get the cinnamon?
0: She wanted to know if I picked up the cinnamon. Now, I have not gone to the grocery store yet, but just for everyone who might be hearing this for the first time, why is it so important that you have your cinnamon today? Go ahead, explain it. Kenny wants to know.
3: Yeah, you know, I want to know.
0: He's like a little kid, right? He's just like you, only he's almost 40.
3: No, I'm not.
2: Because I want cinnamon and bananas.
0: She likes bananas, but she likes them a lot better when they've got cinnamon sprinkled on them.
1: Is cinnamon sugar or the actual like cinnamon spice?
0: No one said sugar. No.
3: Okay, that doesn't exist.
1: I just want to clarify.
0: Sugar separately doesn't exist.
1: Oh, my bad. Okay. In your household.
0: From what I've heard, at least.
1: I have to try that then. Cinnamon and banana.
0: Yeah. Yeah, it's very good. And Noah and I are supposed to eat cinnamon bananas together, right? And I'm looking forward to joining you on your favorite snack. Unfortunately, we just ran out last night and we realized the cinnamon was empty.
4: Oh, no.
0: I mean, dust was gone, everything.
1: Yeah, it was used up.
0: It was unbelievable. Hey, Noah?
2: Yeah?
0: Okay, so I won't forget the cinnamon, I promise, okay?
2: Okay.
0: And as a matter of fact, I'm going to Costco. I'm going to get such a huge vat of cinnamon, you might never run out for the rest of my life.
2: Get banana too.
0: Yeah, I will. I will get bananas. You better believe it. My family eats a lot of bananas. All right, Noah, love you. Thank you for the reminder.
2: Bye, Dada.
0: Bye-bye.
3: Bye, Noah.
1: Bye, Noah.
2: Bye.
3: Bye.
0: You want to talk to Aunt Heather? Forgot to tell you that she was here.
4: She's like, no. Noah's done.
0: Do you want to talk to Aunt Heather real quick? Do you have anything you want to say to her? I know you guys haven't caught up for a long time.
4: Noah, how about this economy? Am I right? Noah, are you following the stock market?
2: I don't know.
0: Okay, yeah, never mind.
4: Neither do I, to be honest.
0: Yeah, she didn't care about that. As long as the snacks show up, right, Noah? All right.
3: I stock in cinnamon.
0: Yeah, that's right. All right, love you, Noah. Bye-bye.
2: Bye.
3: Bye.
1: Bye.
0: I'm glad you got a chance to catch up with her. That was good.
4: It was a
0: fruitful discussion. Yeah, very fruitful.
4: Nice,
0: yeah. This is the TJ Show. By the way, if you only caught a tiny portion of our show, or maybe you missed all of it, go hear the rest of it. You can find it by searching for the TJ Show wherever.

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1: we'll be there grinding too. I mean, grinding out anything on Mix. We play anything.

0: 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This is the TJ Show. Man, I'm glad you did this, Kenny. It's been a little while. For a long time, whenever I would run into an obscenely squeaky door, could be at a grocery store, could be my parents' house, where there's an undercared-for door, I capture the sound and I share it with you because it's pretty extraordinary that a door would be allowed to get so squeaky.
1: Mm-hmm.
0: Kenny, you found a squeaky door.
2: I know you very well, TJ.
0: Yeah, where was this door?
2: I was out to eat with my girlfriend and her family at a restaurant. This was the men's room door.
0: The bathroom.
2: Yeah, the bathroom door. Yeah,
1: which you think somebody would notice.
0: Yeah.
1: It being loud, I'm sure.
2: But it's very funny.
0: No one wants to go and report a squeaky door because then it's like, oh, well, I was in the bathroom. I was like, well, what were you doing in there? I'm using it.
1: Human stuff?
0: Yeah,
1: that's normal.
0: You want to hear this door, J-Bo?
1: Yeah, sure.
0: Wow. Listen to that close. That is impressive. Still going.
1: Now, is that the door on its own, or Kenny, are you messing with the door and like holding
2: I'm not messing with it. You heard the open, which was the higher pitch squeak, and then as it closed, it had one of those like hydraulic things that slow the door down.
0: Right.
2: That's what I think was making the noise. That and maybe the hinges too.
0: Yeah, J-Bo, rest assured, I'm an expert at capturing squeaky doors, and that is not manipulated.
1: That sounds like something at a haunted house.
0: Yes, but it's natural. Well, also, after Kenny got done with the bathroom, it was a haunted bathroom.

0: So. Yeah, look, that's the open. The open's very short.
1: Yeah.
0: That's what surprises me most about this. I mean, I think we're talking about a good... Yeah, I would say 16-second close. That's... I've never heard that before.
2: It's still going. Wow.
0: And that's the close. Yeah, the close is beautiful. It's just normal.
2: Yeah.
0: Okay. Well, thank you for that,
2: Kenny.
0: It's
2: still loud. Yeah.
0: And we always encourage you, if you're out somewhere and you happen to catch a door that squeaks like that. I mean, the worst one I ever caught was at a grocery store. It was an automatic door. And so you knew there was something wrong. That thing was going to fly off the track. I mean, I'm glad I wasn't there for that. But I stood there for a good 15 minutes to get the best recording that I could. And I shared that with you at the time. I don't know where that is now. We got to find that.
2: You guys need to walk around with some WD-40 and just like start spraying things.
0: Well, but the thing is, though, we're not the squeaky door police force. We're just the capturers. So
2: you can become the police force.
0: You know, like the Nat Geo, they go out and they film the lions.
2: Mm-hmm.
0: They're there to capture what they're doing. They're not messing with them.
3: Documentarians.
0: We're documentarians, exactly.
2: Oh, sure.
0: You can do this. Anyone's invited to do this, J-Bo.
3: You could be a greaser, J-Bo.
2: I don't want to be a greaser.
0: Yes, producer Heather.
4: No, that was a beautiful sound. We don't want to mess with that. Like, you can never find a sound like that in nature. No, I love that. Don't do it. Don't mess with it.
0: I've
2: heard birds make that same noise.
0: Yeah.
3: I want to go back to the restaurant, not only because the food was great, but I need to hear that door again.
0: Make sure it's still there.
3: Yeah.
0: Obviously, it's been going for a long time.
3: I'd imagine so.
0: That's been a maintenance person kicking that can down the road for some time.
2: Quite a few years.
0: But great job, Kenny. Now we have it forever.
3: Yes.
0: Even if they do fix the door. This is the TJ Show. Thank you for turning your radio on. 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
2: Weather. Our weather will be unsettled through the middle of the week, and with all the rainfall could come the potential for flooding. Showers, a chance of a few thunderstorms throughout the day. A high this afternoon will be into the lower 70s. Chance of showers and thunderstorms early tonight, and overnight low will drop down into the low 60s. Occasional showers and thunderstorms on Tuesday with a high near 75. Midweek clouds, showers, and a chance of afternoon thunderstorms. Our high temperatures Wednesday near 75 degrees. I'm meteorologist Sally Russell from the Cole Chevy Body Shop Weather Center.
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0: It's Mix 1029. This is the TJ Show, and our news, it sounds a little bit different around here. Our producer, Kenny, reads through every story he can find, and then he brings us the most interesting ones. Kenny, what's been happening in the world?
1: We're learning about a skydiver who dropped his iPhone at 14,000 feet. He found it on the ground in perfect working condition.
0: This is an inspirational story. It makes me feel good because I was at my front door, I was shuffling for my keys, and my phone, my brand new phone, dropped on my front porch. I'm like, oh, what's that going to look like? I picked it up. It was totally fine. But if it can handle that out of a plane, then I'm fine. My little drops are going to be okay.
2: Yeah, you'll be fine.
1: Yeah, his name is Casey Flay. He was doing a wingsuit jump, and he said he forgot to close one of his front pockets before jumping out of the plane. The phone was an iPhone 13 Pro Max. He said he needed to bring his phone with him in case he landed far away from the other people he was jumping with so they could reconnect. When he landed, he convinced himself that he left the phone on the plane, but then decided to look at Find My iPhone, saw his phone was 4 miles away from where he landed. He was wearing a helmet camera, and after reviewing the footage, you can actually see the phone leave his pocket almost immediately after jumping out of the plane.
0: Oh, that's funny.
1: Yeah, now what's really interesting, he says the phone worked fine.

0: hardly a scratch on it. He even says it worked better because the lock button was stuck. He spilled a drink on his phone a couple of weeks back. And I guess the impact jostled the lock button. Now the lock button works perfectly fine.
1: That's great.
2: Kenny, what else you have?
0: Oh, I want to tell you about some treasure find.
3: Ooh, I love treasure.
0: Yeah, in Southwest England, metal detectorists stumbled across the find of a lifetime. According to them, two gold and garnet objects dating back to around 1,400 years ago.
2: I love this. I want this to happen to me. You know, interestingly enough, my father-in-law bought me little herbs to plant in our garden.
1: Okay.
2: And so I'm digging, and I saw a coin in the ground. I'm like, oh my goodness, this is it. I can't wait to tell J-Bo and Kenny Mark. Turns out it was a penny. No. Very, very uneventful.
1: Oh, man, I thought it was that coin, that fake coin that Kenny planted on your property.
2: No, it was a little dirt-covered coin, and I was like, you've got to be kidding me. Is this really it? Has it been here all along? And nah, somebody dropped a penny.
1: You still haven't found that fake coin?
2: No, Kenny
1: put it. It was meant to be a prank.
2: Yeah, he put a coin near my garbage pails.
0: Yeah, I think your garbage man maybe picked it up.
2: They might, well, joke's on someone.
1: Right, not on you.
2: I certainly never found it. And for months, it took months for Kenny to finally confront me and say, did you ever find this little gold coin next to your... Yeah. No, I didn't.
0: So they found a gold ring and a golden raven's head. And interestingly enough, I did some research into this. There's a whole process if you find treasure in England. According to the Treasure Act of 1996, you have to report it within 14 days. It has to be assessed by experts. Then they value the treasure. And then if a museum is interested, they will pay you for the treasure. So we're still trying to determine how much this is worth. But apparently these guys might be in for a nice little payday.
2: Wow. They've even complicated treasure. Treasure finding. Mm-hmm. Used to be you just find it, you put it in your pocket, what you want with
0: it. What happened to finders keepers?
2: Yeah. Kenny, thanks for keeping us somewhat informed.
0: That's what's happening.
2: By the way, you can hear more of our show, especially if you're only catching a tiny portion of it. Just search for the TJ Show wherever you listen to podcasts. 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

0: 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This is the TJ Show. Man, J-Bo, something about you and your husband Archie that I'm very impressed with. You guys really listen to each other.
1: We try to. Sometimes I miss. Sometimes he misses. But we try for the most part.
0: But you guys have pretty good batting averages. I mean, you keep coming up with this stuff. And it's like, I don't know how else to describe it other than you're loving each other well. Explain what you did here and this piece of wonderful journalism you're about to present.
1: Well, before my husband Archie had left for 2 weeks for some military training, I remember how messy his trunk was. And I remember him saying, like, man, I really want to organize my trunk. I just haven't found the time. I have crazy long work hours. And when he was gone, I thought to myself, I'll just do it. Like, I will find the time and I will go ahead and take care of his car.
0: Lighten his load a little
1: bit. Yeah, lighten his load. And then this way, when he gets back, he doesn't have to worry about that. He can just start back to work fresh.
0: That's the greatest feeling. You got all this stuff on your mind, things to get done, and someone just did it for you.
1: Yes, I love
0: and
1: that.
0: And so, our journalist, J-Bo, you did a little follow-up interview after he made the discovery.
1: Yeah, I was a little curious to know, you know, how he felt.
2: Archie, what did you just say?
3: I said I wanted to kiss you because I was at the gym the other day and I was going to grab some extra clothes and I seen how organized my trunk was and then my heart was just melted.
2: You were grabbing clothes out of the trunk of your car?
3: Yeah.
2: And what about it melted your heart?
3: So I was gone for about 2 weeks and I came back and you had presented to me that you cleaned my car out. You washed it, you put a full tank of gas in there, and you took my organizer that I had been yet to put in there for weeks after I got it, and you organized it for me.
2: Don't forget the fact that I vacuumed the car too.
3: Yes, and you vacuumed it.
0: I mean, yeah, you make sure he gets it all.
1: That's right.
2: I mean, if you're going to sing my praises, might as well sing all the details.
3: I'm sorry. The details needs to be said and it's well deserved.
2: How did that make you feel when you saw that I did all that for you?
3: When I first seen it, you know, I was grateful. It really didn't hit me until I was at the gym and I needed to grab something out of the organizer and it was there. Like, you really took me there with that one. And I was just telling myself, I'm going to kiss this woman when I see her.
1: And so we did. But I took it off the recording for you because I didn't want you to hear all that other stuff.
0: Thank you for being mature enough to do that. Kenny would have left it.
1: Yes, yeah. He would have. I almost did too, but I didn't want to Kenny it.
0: Okay, that's enough.
1: It was more than kissing. But yes, he was very, very grateful. It was holding hands. That's what we're holding hands.
0: That's good. You took it to the next level.
1: That's right.
0: And this is wonderful, J-Bo. It's inspiration. You know, it's so easy for me to get home and think, somebody else will take the trash out. Mm-hmm. Someone else will clean my wife's messy car.
1: I get it.
0: She's got the messiest car out of the two of us.
1: Well, she cargoes her three beautiful girls around.
0: Yeah, but her area is messy too, but I could clean it. And you know what? And I did do that the other day, so Archie and I have
1: all
0: something
1: right.
0: in common.
1: Right, there you go. Yeah, I'm sure she's thankful.
0: I mean, the car wash place cleaned it, but I drove it to the car wash.
1: It takes effort.
0: And they did all the work, and that was wonderful. I used the coupon, but it's fine. Yeah. It was all good.
1: Don't get me wrong. The organizing, the trunk, that was me. But the washing, I took it to the car wash.
0: Yeah.
1: Ran the little washer. I did vacuum it myself, however.
0: Oh, good for you.
1: Yeah, I did do that.
0: Good for you. This is the TJ Show. See, just a little bit of effort. We can love our people so well. And J-Bo, you're such a great example of that.
1: Thanks,
0: and he
1: sir.
0: Is too.
1: Yes, he is.
0: It's Mix 1029. This is the TJ Show. Thank you for turning your radio on. Hey, you could join in on the conversation. Just call us anytime. 302-303-1151. We would love to hear from you. I'll give it to you one more time. 302-303-1151. 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

0: 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This is the TJ show. Kenny did a little experiment out on the streets. You ever hear, you've heard would you rather questions?
1: Yeah, I've played the would you rather game.
0: Yeah, my kids love playing this game. And sometimes the questions are really hard. Well, Kenny took a different approach on this game.
2: Can I ask you a question for a radio show? It'll only take a minute or two.
3: Hold on.
2: Yeah. Oh, you're on the phone? If you're on the phone, I won't.
3: No.
2: Okay, I'm sorry. I don't mean to interrupt a phone call.
3: No problem.
2: So, would you rather get 3 wishes from a genie or get audited by the IRS?
0: I don't know.
1: You don't know.

0: Which one would you choose, Jabba? It's a hard question.
1: Oh, I want to get audited by the IRS.
2: You know, that's kind of a silly question, since there are no genies.
3: Oh.
2: There is an IRS, and I'm not worried about being audited, so... How's that?
3: Why do you say it's a silly question?
2: Because there are no such thing as genies.
3: Next question. Would you rather...
0: Do you see how complicated this is getting?
4: I mean, that's funny. He's not wrong,
0: I think he thinks there's something up. And
5: I don't know what he's thinking.
0: Yeah.
3: Next question. Would you rather win the lottery or go viral in a Karen video?
2: Or do what?
3: Go viral in a Karen video.
2: What's a Karen video?
3: Karen, you know...
2: Like behaving badly?
3: Yeah, you know, she's upset and she wants to see the manager.
2: So am I the Karen in this scenario?
3: Yeah. Put yourself in that situation. Would you rather go viral? Millions of people see this video of you acting like a Karen.
2: And how much is the lottery worth?
3: The lottery, let's say it's $1 million. Cool million.
2: I don't know. Well, I don't really pay much attention to Karen videos, so I'd go with the lottery on that one.
3: And you like money?
4: Wow. That's the question.
2: Sure, why not?
3: Yeah, $1 million.
2: That's not going to decide my life, but that's nothing to sneeze at either, so.
0: This is getting
1: this
0: way too
1: hilarious. He's making it complicated, even though they're really easy.
3: How about this?
2: Go ahead.
3: Would you rather get a free meal at a Michelin-starred restaurant or get a cold?
2: Get a cold?
3: Yeah.
2: I'd take the food, sure.
3: Free meal.
2: Yeah.
3: All right.
2: Who wants to get a cold? Does anybody say yes to the cold?
3: No, and I'm thinking that I might be playing this game the wrong way because I was playing it at a party with some friends and they were asking me some really difficult questions, so I figured try it out on the street.
0: Okay, so yeah, you know, the point of would you rather is you want to make the question hard to know.
3: Oh.
0: Yeah.
1: And there's still somebody on the phone?
0: What?
1: Because was he on the phone call when Kenny walked up to him?
5: As far as I know, he never hung up that phone. That person was in his ear listening to all of this.
0: You found the right guy.
5: I guess so.
3: Would you rather always get the best parking spot or never have enough toilet paper?
6: Always get the best parking spot.
3: Okay, walk me through your thought process there.
6: Right. Well, because it makes it easier to get around and do what you got to get done.
3: And the other option...
6: Never have enough toilet paper?
3: Yeah.
6: I mean, that would be a problem. Nobody.
3: Easy choice for you?
6: Easy choice, yeah.
0: Okay,
6: yeah.
0: Well, there you go. He got it.
1: Yeah, it's pretty easy.
0: Good. All right, well, you know what? You should try that again, Kenny.
5: Yeah, that was fun.
0: Maybe try it with the real questions.
5: Can I do that every day? No, I want to do obvious ones.
0: Okay, so you like this better?
5: Yeah, that was better.
0: All right, maybe I'll try that on my kids, too.
5: Yeah, give them those questions. I wrote like 10 of them.
0: Okay, great. This is the TJ Show. Hey, listen, there's all kinds of experimentation going on around here. 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

0: 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This is the TJ Show. A few moments ago, I was sharing a story with you. It happened yesterday. I was over at a dear friend's house, and our friends are in their 70s. And they do things like make biscuits, because that's what people in their 70s do.
1: Oh, that's so sweet.
0: Yeah, and the whole house smells amazing, and my daughter's hanging out with them. She's like an art teacher, so she's teaching my daughter art, and they make these amazing things. I mean, they're so much better artists than I am. All of them, like every kid that's in this class, even if they're like four, they're doing better art than me. It's very impressive. Amazing people. But we walk in, and they're very kind. Because, you know, if your house smells like biscuits and they're just sitting there, it's cruel to not offer it to the people to come over. But I would have been fine with it. Hey, would you like a biscuit? Absolutely. So I take a biscuit. It's all warm. It's even hot a little bit.
1: Oh, yes.
0: Mm-hmm. I take a bite of it. Oh, it's so good. People need to be making fresh biscuits more often. I mean, it's so worth it. It just tastes great. They offer one to my daughter. I see her take a bite out of it. And so we say goodbye to everyone and she tosses it in the bushes without even thinking, like she was flicking a cigarette. It was like, boop.
1: As she's walking out the door.
0: Yeah. And I said, Charlie, what was that? She's like, meh, I didn't like it. I said, can we talk? I was in a parenting dilemma because secretly it was sort of a funny thing. But my heart broke for the nice people who offered her the biscuit. And also, it's not the right thing to do. Like, if you don't like it, there's other places you can put it. Mm-hmm. You know, and I'm sure they love animals at this house, too. So I'm sure they're thrilled that some little skunk or a rabbit's going to get it. And they're going to love it. I mean, it's going to make their day.
1: Hopefully the squirrel or skunk gets to it first. And they don't as the owners of the house.
0: Right. Because, you know, there's something sad about, and it's unmistakable, seeing one of your biscuits with a small kid-sized bite taken out of it.
1: Can you imagine the owner's looking out their window and the squirrel's running around with a biscuit in his mouth and the owner's like, where'd I get the biscuit from?
0: Yeah, and I didn't really know how to handle this, but I did do a post-game interview here. Hey, Charlie, I just saw you do a little kid thing.
2: What?
0: We were at our nice friend's house. They just made some hot biscuits. Explain what you did.
2: I spit it out into my hand and I threw it into the bushes.
0: What did it taste like?
2: I don't know. Tastes really bad, though.
0: I thought it was great.
2: Really?
0: They gave me one.
2: Oh. Well, we have different taste buds.
0: Well, did you ever think that where you threw it in their little landscaping, what if the man finds it? You know, he, like, tends to his land. He's going to see that.
2: He will never find it.
0: He's very confident. Does she realize that there are people who tend to their property and go through their little shrubs and everything?
3: Well, she lives with you.
1: Right, so she thinks everyone takes care of their lawn the way you don't take care of your lawn.
0: No, really, you threw it in an area where I think he's going to see it. Do you think his feelings will be hurt seeing a big bite out of it?
2: Or he'll think it's yours.
0: No, I ate mine right in front of him.
2: I think I'll survive.
0: Let's get in the car. Yeah, I was surprised by that.
1: I think I'll survive.
0: Yeah.
1: She's not bothered, bro.
0: I don't know. What would you do in that situation as a parent? How would you parent Charlie?
1: I would try to go back and find the biscuit.
0: You know, it's challenging sometimes as a parent. You get these little mystery. How do you handle that? It's like, what do I do? Then I'm like, oh, did I just do that out loud? That really just happened? This is the TJ Show. It's Mix 102.9. If you like what you're hearing, tell a friend about us.
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2: Weather. Our weather will be unsettled through the middle of the week, and with all the rainfall could come the potential for flooding. Showers, a chance of a few thunderstorms throughout the day. A high this afternoon will be into the lower 70s. Chance of showers and thunderstorms early tonight. The overnight low will drop down into the low 60s. Occasional showers and thunderstorms on Tuesday with a high near 75. Midweek clouds, showers, and a chance of afternoon thunderstorms. Our high temperatures Wednesday near 75 degrees. I'm meteorologist Sally Russell from the Cole Chevy Body Shop Weather Center.
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0: 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This is the TJ Show. Our news, it sounds a little bit different around here. Kenny reads through every story he can find, and then he brings us the most interesting ones. Kenny, what's been happening in the world?
1: Well, I want to tell you about something really awesome. The world's first touch-sensing bionic hand with lightning-fast response has been developed by a company called Psionic.
0: Wow, that is interesting. So you can actually feel what's happening?
1: Yeah, pretty much. So as far as prosthetic hands are concerned, there have been a lot of problems with them, especially because you really couldn't sense touch. So you didn't know how strong you were gripping or how light you were gripping. Mm. Now, this robotic hand sends vibration signals through the arm, and it is able to be controlled where if you just need a little pinch grip or if you need a strong grip to lift something heavy, you're able to work with the device and figure out what it's telling you.
0: Kenny, what else is going on?
1: The Gallup State of the Global Workplace report found some interesting things. For instance, people that work entirely from home, fully remote, 31% have higher levels of engagement, which is defined as enthusiasm for their work and connection to the organization compared to their hybrid and in-office counterparts. 23% of hybrid workers and 19% of completely in-office workers had reported that same level of enthusiasm for their jobs. But on the flip side,

0: The people who work fully remote are more likely to report stress due to negative emotions like anger, sadness, and loneliness compared to on-site workers.
1: Well, I was just describing how we were at the airport the other day and we hit a customer service button and there's a woman on our screen who was probably in her bedroom. Like, I would think it'd be a lot more life-giving to be at the actual airport with your coworkers. Right. But we're entering this different era where these types of jobs are popping up.
2: And as far as the anger, I wonder if it's because when you're with your coworkers, you can discuss the things that are annoying you maybe and just kind of work it through. Where if you're at home all the time, who are you talking to? You're talking to yourself. You're literally having an argument in your head with the other person that really isn't happening in real life.
1: Totally, just stewing.
3: Yeah. Yeah, my husband works from home full time, and I hear him all the time in the other room just yelling for no reason.
1: Really?
3: At something. Yes, 100%. Yeah.
0: Yeah, so three main reasons were cited. TJ, to your point, no camaraderie. The trade-off for sharing a desk with your pet is a lack of work friendships and team lunches, which can lead to a sense of isolation. They say
1: Did you
0: no
1: say
0: boundaries.
1: Pet?
0: Yeah, that was an example that, you know, you may like working next to your cat. As a fully remote worker, but
2: employee of the year, right?
3: It's not a person.
0: It's not a person. Also, there's no boundaries where the autonomy of working from home is great, but there's a blurry line between work and personal life during the day that can create stress and also technical issues. Where independent remote work is one thing, but collaborating remotely with a team requires digital technologies that aren't always dependable, so people get frustrated at that.
1: Kenny, thank you for keeping us somewhat informed.
0: That's what's happening.
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0: 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This is the TJ Show. I've said it for a long time. I think, Heather, you are one of the finest journalists out there.
1: Thank you. I appreciate that.
0: This is incredible. Agreed. Reporting.
1: Yeah.
0: So, your husband, Lewis, what happened to this guy? Too much candy?
1: He had to get his wisdom teeth taken out.
0: Oh, okay. Oh, yeah, that's it. Isn't that annoying how they grow under other teeth and then you got to have the surgery?
1: Yeah, well, he technically got one and a half taken out because one was growing in sideways, so they had to just cut it in half. Oh. So, he still has half of one inside.
0: You're married to a shark.
1: Mm. Yeah.
0: Okay, so he goes through the whole surgery. And the fine journalism comes out right after you pick him up. He's high.
1: Yeah, I was hoping he's going to say something insane.
0: This is always fun, right? Anytime you get to be around someone who just had dental surgery.
2: What did you just say?
3: That was insane. I think I'm fully asleep. I've never seen a dentist.
0: Now, can you translate?
1: I don't know that I can. I think he said something about being fully asleep and then seeing the dentist.
3: Mm-hmm. That was weird.
1: How you feeling? Are you in any pain?

0: off.
1: Now you feel good?
0: Yeah.
1: Like, how good do you feel right now?
0: Normal.
2: You know, you ever try to sound normal when things are not normal?
3: Normal? I'm fine.
2: That happens to me when I get awakened from a nap and I got to take a call. Oh, no, I'm not sleeping. I'm totally fine.
1: You just said you felt high.
0: Well, yeah, but, like, no pain or nothing.
1: Can you feel your face?
0: No. I can't feel, like, my lower lip or my chin.
1: I had to help you walk out.
0: Yeah, you did. Yeah.
1: You feeling a little loopy?
0: Yeah.
2: Okay, now it's come out.
4: He can't feel his face when he's with you.
2: Hey.
4: But he likes it.
0: I did start giggling when they gave me the mask.
1: Well, it's called laughing gas, right?
0: Yeah.
2: He started giggling with the laughing gas. It is fun. I wonder if you work, and maybe you can call and let us know. If you work at a dentist's office, this is probably wrong, but do you ever like take a little sniff?
4: Yeah, we'll disguise your voice.
2: Yeah.
0: And I giggle for a minute.
1: Did you see that fox?
0: I thought I was, like, the only one.
2: He thought he was the only one who saw a fox.
4: Yeah, we walked out of the dentist's office, and there was a fox there. And he was like, whoa.
1: Seeing the fox?
0: Yeah.
1: No, I saw it, too. It was a real fox.
0: Sweet.
2: That says it all.
4: You should have told him you didn't see anything. I didn't see a fox. What are you talking about?
2: Sweet.
0: Did he have you and I gotten?
2: Can you translate that?
4: I can't, actually. Ooh, you pass me an OxyContin?
2: Oh, yeah, okay.
1: What was that?
0: Did he say I was getting OxyContin?
2: Oh, he wants
4: I heard
2: to know
4: OxyContin.
2: If he's getting OxyContin.
1: Yeah, I think so. Yeah, or oxycodone. I don't know if that's the same or different. Why, you want it?
0: No, I just don't remember what he said.
2: Yeah, well. There he goes. How are his teeth doing?
1: I think he's all right. He actually wasn't as wah as I thought he was going to be. Like,
2: good.
1: I thought he was going to be a big baby, like, and have me, like, really, like, take care of him. But he's been pretty good.
4: Put you to work.
1: Yeah.
2: Yeah, I know. It's sometimes that's very impressive because when I go through something, my wife has told me that I go back to being an infant.
4: Oh, yeah. I don't believe that at all.
1: And he used to do that, but I think he's learned that I just don't want to do
2: that. Well, he's learned that you'll record him if he does.
1: Exactly.
2: Well, there you go. Thank you. Fine journalism. Producer Heather, this is the TJ Show. 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
3: Occasional showers and thunderstorms over the next couple of days could touch off the potential for flooding. Showers and thunderstorms at times today. A high this afternoon will be into the lower 70s. Tonight we will see a chance of showers and thunderstorms. Overnight low will drop down low 60s. Occasional showers, a few afternoon thunderstorms on Tuesday, a high near 75. Wednesday, showers, a chance of storms, our high temperatures Wednesday near 75. Thursday, partly sunny, chance of showers and storms, upper 70s. I'm meteorologist Sally Russell for the Cole Chevy Body Shop Weather Center.
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5: 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Weather.
6: Occasional showers and thunderstorms over the next couple of days could touch off the potential for flooding. Showers and thunderstorms at times today. A high this afternoon will be into the lower 70s. Tonight we will see a chance of showers and thunderstorms. Overnight low will drop down low 60s. Occasional showers, a few afternoon thunderstorms on Tuesday, a high near 75. Wednesday, showers, a chance of storms. Our high temperatures Wednesday near 75. Thursday, partly sunny, chance of showers and storms, upper 70s. I'm meteorologist Sally Russell for the Cole Chevy Body Shop Weather Center.
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2: Weather. Occasional showers and thunderstorms over the next couple of days could touch off the potential for flooding. Showers and thunderstorms at times today. A high this afternoon will be into the lower 70s. Tonight we will see a chance of showers and thunderstorms. Overnight low will drop down low 60s. Occasional showers, a few afternoon thunderstorms on Tuesday. A high near 75. Wednesday showers, a chance of storms. Our high temperatures Wednesday near 75. Thursday partly sunny, chance of showers and storms upper 70s. I'm meteorologist Sally Russell for the Cole Chevy Body Shop Weather Center.
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6: Stationary front and low pressure system over Appalachia. So we'll be getting some showers and maybe a thunderstorm or two for the rest of today. Highs in the low 70s. Overnight, the rain will continue. We'll drop into the low 60s. No big movement on that low pressure system on Tuesday. So looks like the rain will keep up. We'll be in the mid 70s. Showers and thunderstorms are likely all day. More showers lasting through most of Wednesday. I'm meteorologist Steve Hamilton from the Cole Chevy Body Shop Weather Center.
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3: Weather.
4: Stationary front and low pressure system over Appalachia. So we'll be getting some showers and maybe a thunderstorm or two for the rest of today. Highs in the low 70s. Overnight, the rain will continue. We'll drop into the low 60s. No big movement on that low pressure system on Tuesday. So looks like the rain will keep up. We'll be in the mid 70s. Showers and thunderstorms are likely all day. More showers lasting through most of Wednesday. I'm meteorologist Steve Hamilton from the Cole Chevy Body Shop Weather Center.

feeling when you hear the first couple of seconds of a song and then scream, yes, and then crank up the volume? Well, now's a good time. Mix plays anything.

0: 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I before E, except after C. Or wait, E before I? When does Y become a vowel again?
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9: Weather. Stationary front and low pressure system over Appalachia. So we'll be getting some showers and maybe a thunderstorm or two for the rest of today. Highs in the low 70s. Overnight, the rain will continue. We'll drop into the low 60s. No big movement on that low pressure system on Tuesday. So looks like the rain will keep up. We'll be in the mid 70s. Showers and thunderstorms are likely all day. More showers lasting through most of Wednesday. I'm meteorologist Steve Hamilton from the Cole Chevy Body Shop Weather Center.
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9: Weather. Stationary front and low pressure system over Appalachia. So we'll be getting some showers and maybe a thunderstorm or two for the rest of today. Highs in the low 70s. Overnight, the rain will continue. We'll drop into the low 60s. No big movement on that low pressure system on Tuesday. So it looks like the rain will keep up. We'll be in the mid 70s. Showers and thunderstorms are likely all day. More showers lasting through most of Wednesday. I'm meteorologist Steve Hamilton from the Cole Chevy Body Shop Weather Center.
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7: Showers and some thunderstorms possible for the overnight hours. We have

0: low pressure moving up from the southern plains along a stationary front that's right over our area. A little bit of fog, too, will drop into the low 60s. We get mid-70s for the high on Tuesday, showers and some afternoon thunderstorms, more rain on Tuesday night. It looks like the wet weather will hang around all day Wednesday, showers and afternoon thunderstorms, mid-70s. I'm meteorologist Steve Hamilton from the Cole Chevy Body Shop Weather Center.
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3: Weather. Showers and some thunderstorms possible for the overnight hours. We have low pressure moving up from the southern plains along a stationary front that's right over our area. A little bit of fog, too, will drop into the low 60s. We get mid-70s for the high on Tuesday. Showers and some afternoon thunderstorms. More rain on Tuesday night. It looks like the wet weather will hang around all day Wednesday. Showers and afternoon thunderstorms, mid-70s. I'm meteorologist Steve Hamilton from the Cole Chevy Body Shop Weather Center.
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3: Showers and some thunderstorms possible for the overnight hours. We have low pressure moving up from the southern plains along a stationary front that's right over our area. A little bit of fog, too. We'll drop into the low 60s. We get mid-70s for the high on Tuesday. Showers and some afternoon thunderstorms. More rain on Tuesday night. It looks like the wet weather will hang around all day Wednesday. Showers and afternoon thunderstorms, mid-70s. I'm meteorologist Steve Hamilton from the Cole Chevy Body Shop Weather Center.
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does it feel to play anything? Breathtaking. Exhilarating. Exciting. And I have a pain in my left big toe. Mix plays anything.

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